0: Bailey Zimmerman, Chevy Silverado, country's greatest hits, 95.7 The Ranch. Dave Clemens with you for the ride home. And there's a Seattle startup that's going to drop a 100-kilowatt geothermal generator onto an undersea volcano off the Oregon coast on September 7th. I don't know what's going to happen, but if a Godzilla situation happens because of this, judging from the map and my knowledge of giant monster lizards, he's going to skip the long hike to Portland and take out Lincoln City. So we need to protect Lincoln City.
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7: 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Areas of smoke expected tonight. Otherwise, we'll see clear skies with a low of 58. Areas of smoke tomorrow. Sunny, though, with a high of 93. And then a slight chance of rain showers after 5 p.m. on Friday. Mostly cloudy Friday with a high of 90. More weather at mycentraloregon.com. 90.

0: George Strait, nobody in his right mind would have left her. Dave Clemens with you, country's greatest hits. 95.7 The Ranch up next. John Anderson, Morgan Wallen, Garth Brooks, Randy Travis, and more. So hang on, we got more music coming your way.
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0: 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Country's Greatest Hits, 95.7 The Ranch. Dave Clemens with you for the ride home. I still got that Randy Travis I promised you. Also, Lady Antebellum, Travis Tritt, and more coming up the next hour.
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0: 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Low tonight, 58 with mostly clear skies. Some areas of smoke expected tomorrow. Otherwise, sunny with a high of 93 and a slight chance of rain showers after 5 p.m. on Friday. High will be about 90.
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Yeah, 6 o'clock. Good afternoon. Dave Clemens here with another hour of Real Country on Country's Greatest Hits, 95.7 The Ranch. Starting this hour with Lady Antebellum, Downtown.

Travis Tritt, Country's Greatest Hits, 95.7 The Ranch. Dave Clemens with you for the ride home. Here's Patti Loveless. Timber, I'm Falling in Love, as we're in the middle of 30 minutes of real country.

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0: George Strait, Carrying Your Love With Me, country's greatest hits, 95.7 The Ranch. Dave Clemens with you for the ride home. And I just read this thing. It says the Cheese Whiz doesn't have cheese in it. It's got 27 ingredients listed on the side of a Cheese Whiz jar, and cheese is not one of them. Well, I need to look at the list, though. I want to know if Whiz is in there.
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2: 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Areas of smoke over the next couple days, otherwise mostly clear skies tonight. Low will be about 58. Sunny tomorrow with a high of 93. And a slight chance of rain showers after 5 p.m. on Friday. Friday, we're looking for mostly cloudy skies and a high of 90.

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0: 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Brad Paisley, Tracy Byrd, Morgan Wallen, and Brooks and Dunn all coming up.
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0: Yeah, that's Morgan Wallen. Don't We? Country's Greatest Hits, 95.7 The Ranch. 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
0: 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Areas of smoke expected tonight, otherwise mostly clear skies with a low of 58. Areas of smoke tomorrow, sunny though, with a high of 93, and then a slight chance of rain showers after 5 p.m. on Friday. Mostly cloudy Friday with a high of 90. More weather at mycentraloregon.com.
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day, Potts Farm was a place to go. Load a truck up, hit the dirt road. 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Light the bonfire and call the girls. King and the can and the Marlboro man. Jack and Jim were a few good men. 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And all this small town, he said, she said. 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Man, that talk is getting old. You better mind your business, man. Watch your mouth. Before I have to knock that loud mouth out. I'm tired of talking, man. Y'all ain't listening. Them old

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But tonight your beauty is shining through. And I never took the time to let you know. So before he takes you away, please let me say.

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2: 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What's our specialty? 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From Garth Brooks to George Strait. From Luke Combs to Kenny Chesney. Yep, country music the way God intended it to be. 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
2: 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Joe Nichols. Colt Ford. Who's watching stomping in time? A sweet little honey sitting by. Dylan Scott. Nobody, Brian Martin. Right down to the creek by the water. I've been bad. Lone Star. Every

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0: right, about a minute after 6 o'clock. Good morning. Dave Clemens checking in. Got another hour of real country on Country's Greatest Hits, 95.7 The Ranch. Starting this hour with Garth Brooks. Got a bunch of stuff planned for the show this morning, so I'll tell you all about that in just a few minutes. Glad you're here. Happy Thursday.
1: Blame it all on my roots. I showed up in boots and ruined your black tie affair.

0: live like you were dying. Man, wouldn't that be a way to live? You know, every time you hear that song, you think that. And then you don't do anything about it. Or maybe you do. Good for you. I don't, and I need to. Except I'm not riding a bull. Especially if his name is Kung Fu Chu or Fu Manchu or whatever his name is. I'm not riding that bull. That sounds super scary. Not on the list. But do you have a list of stuff that you would do to live like you were dying? Is there something you're putting on? Just go do it. Be safe about it. I don't know. Why am I giving you advice? Don't listen to me. I'm Dave Clements. I don't give good advice. I do play good music, though. We've got more of country's greatest hits coming up on 95.7 The Ranch. Working on some stuff for my silly little show this morning. It's Thursday, so free golf with Tee It Up Thursday. So be listening sometime later this morning. I'll tell you when to call in to win some free golf. I'm going to share a survey with you. It's on the things that should count as cheating, you know, besides the obvious stuff. Also, what your favorite soda says about you. We got a new crime blog. We'll have today's furry friend later from Brightside Animal Center. Dan Denning will be here with your Waterwise tip of the week. I don't know. We got stuff to do. It's going to be a great morning. I'm glad you're here. Stick around. Up next, we'll take a look at Central Oregon weather on Country's Greatest Hits, 95.7 The Ranch.
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0: All right, coming up, I'm going to tell you about the Golden Oldie Tour. Okay, it's not called that. It's like the Wrinkled Man Tour. No, that's not it either. Anyway, there's a couple guys going on tour together. Pretty old. They're getting up there in age, but I think it would be cool. Both great songwriters. That's coming up. As far as weather goes, patchy smoke today, sunny with a high of 94, low tonight 62, cloudy tomorrow with a high of 92.

the same as the weather in Prattville. 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

0: We're gone. We're out of here. Merle Haggard. I think I'll just stay here and drink. Dave Clemens with you. Country's Greatest Hits, 95.7 The Ranch. Good morning. High today's going to be about 94 with sunny skies and patchy smoke. We're going to just keep doing the patchy smoke thing. I'll keep saying it to remind you. But patchy smoke is just in the forecast for a while because of fires. All those darn fires. You like Willie Nelson? What about Neil Young? Neil Young's a good songwriter. You know, he's gotten into the political thing lately, and I just don't think that looks good. But, you know, on the other hand, you got to stand up for what you believe in, even if it's dumb. I'm not saying it's dumb. It's none of my business. I don't care. But Willie Nelson and Neil Young announced a pair of co-headlining shows for late September. Their opener is going to be Ty Myers. But that'd be interesting, right? Willie and Neil? I wonder if they'll get up and play together. That could be interesting. Maybe they'll write a song together. That'd be cool, too. Yeah, we'll see. I've got more Country's Greatest Hits coming up, 95.7 The Ranch. We're going to check in with Bill Baker, find out what's trending. Then we got Reba, Luke, Little Texas, Joe Nichols, and more coming up.
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2: 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It is A.J. 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
3: Good morning. No charges have been filed, but police in Texas are investigating another case in which a child was inadvertently left in a hot car. The 5-year-old would later die, being found by police. So far this year, 23 children, ranging in age from 7 months to 6 years, have died inside hot cars. Chloe Burke is with the nonprofit Kids in Car Safety and says there are a multitude of reasons this could happen.
4: Most of these cases are a mix of stress or fatigue and then a change in routine.
3: In other news, the Ochoco National Forest and Crooked River National Grassland have decreased the size of some emergency closures from the area fires. The remaining closures are necessary as crews continue to increase containment. We have a link at MyCentralOregon.com. Be careful outside today. Hot conditions and poor air quality in some parts of Central Oregon, with an afternoon high today of 95, a high of 93 tomorrow, and mid to upper 80s for the weekend. I'm Bill Baker, and now more of country's greatest hits on 95.7 The Ranch.
2: All right, thanks, Bill. Coming up in just a few minutes, the Pacific Northwest Ag Report. In the meantime, I've got Reba, Luke Bryan, Little Texas for you on 95.7 The Ranch.

0: Little Texas. Country's greatest hits, 95.7 The Ranch. Dave Clemens with you. Good morning. High today's going to be 94 with sunny skies. A more complete look at Central Oregon weather coming up in just a moment. Also, Joe Nichols, Clay Walker, the Judds, Alan Jackson, and more this hour. But first, we need to check in with the Pacific Northwest Ag Report.
1: 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Wildfires continue to wreak havoc across the Pacific Northwest, with several large blazes still burning. USDA meteorologist Brad Rippey.
2: We're still dealing with some very significant wildfires. The Big Grass Fire that has now become the largest U.S. wildfire of the year to date, with an acreage approaching 600,000 acres that has burned in southeastern Oregon and into southwestern parts of Idaho. It's a cross-state fire.
1: If you thought we've seen a lot of acres burn across the West this summer, Rippey says you're right.
2: It's now crept above 7.2 million. That puts us in the ballpark of about 170% of average for the typical number of acres burned nationwide by mid-August.
1: You know, it's not uncommon to see monsoon rains roll into southern parts of Idaho and Oregon this time of year, but Rippey said at this point those showers are falling on the eastern side of the Great Basin. FSA is making Conservation Reserve Program acres available to help livestock producers impacted by wildfires in Oregon and Washington. FSA has authorized producers in California, Idaho, Nevada, Oregon, and Washington to donate CRP haying or grazing rights to wildfire-affected livestock producers in Oregon and Washington. Now, the emergency haying and grazing authorization runs until the start of each state's 2027 primary nesting season, with restrictions during those periods. For a list of those dates, just check out PNWAg.net. Producers interested in donating haying or grazing rights should contact their local FSA office to determine eligibility, availability, and stocking rates. FSA says non-emergency use provisions are also available in Washington during the primary nesting season, although a 25% rental rate reduction applies. This is the PNW Ag Network.
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0: All right. We got the MTV Music Awards coming up, the VMAs, and there's some country stars up for nomination. So I'll tell you more about that in just a little bit. Right now, weather, sunny today with a high of 94, mostly cloudy tonight. Low's going to be 62, and then cloudy tomorrow with a high of 92, sunny and 85 on Saturday.

Hey, every Wednesday for the summer months during the morning show, we're giving away $25 gift certificates for the Vegetable Man Produce. 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

0: the Giants. Grandpa, tell me about the good old days. Country's greatest hits, 95.7 The Ranch. Dave Clemens with you. Good morning. I promised you some Alan Jackson this hour, so I've got time. I'm going to get that Alan Jackson on in just a moment. Also, we'll check in with Bill Baker, find out what's trending this morning. High today's going to be 94, sunny skies. And I see that Ella Langley, Shaboozey, and Stella Lefty lead the country artist nominees at the MTV VMAs with two each. I guess Morgan Wallen has been nominated for Artist of the Year, too. So that's what's happening. MTV, they don't play music anymore, but they still do music awards.
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9: Sam stops, looks, throws, got a man wide open. 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
2: Good morning. The state's unemployment rate continues to hold steady at 5.2%. Oregon lost 4,100 jobs in July, with the largest cuts coming from professional and business services. As the United States' national debt climbs to over $40 trillion, many economists are warning this could have some major impacts even on the average American consumer.
3: Our national debt, like your own credit card, when you spend and you can't pay for it, those interest payments, they surge, and that is exactly what is happening right now. The U.S. is paying more than $1 trillion just in interest on that debt. That is more than what we spend on things like Medicare, veterans benefits, and defense.
2: That's ABC's Rebecca Jarvis. The Ochoco National Forest and Crooked River National Grassland have decreased the size of some emergency closures from the area fires as they make progress on containment. We have a link to those maps at MyCentralOregon.com. Be careful outside today with hot conditions and a high of 95 this afternoon. I'm Bill Baker, and now more of country's greatest hits on 95.7.

Yeah, 7 o'clock. Good morning. Dave Clements here with another hour of Real Country on Country's Greatest Hits, 95.7 The Ranch. We'll start this hour with Jason Aldean and Big Green Tractor.

0: Keith Urban, but for the grace of God, country's greatest hits, 95.7 The Ranch. Dave Clemens with you, a little celebrity news. Frank Beard died. He was the drummer for ZZ Top. The guy that didn't have the beard, his name was Frank Beard. He died Monday, 77 years old. And he'll be missed, ZZ Top. They're a Texas band, aren't they? Weren't they from Texas? I mean, even though they weren't a country act, country people like ZZ Top. So rest in peace, Frank Beard. There's one guy left. Right? The other guy died a few years ago. Vin Diesel says reading the script for the last Fast and Furious movie made him cry. I don't think that's true. You know, that Vin Diesel can read.
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1: All right, we got that crime blog coming up. Bad guys
2: doing dumb stuff, bad stuff, interesting stuff. Crime blog coming up. High today is going to be 94 with sunny skies and patchy smoke. Low tonight, 62 and mostly cloudy. And then cloudy tomorrow, but still going to be warm at 92. Sunny with a high of 85 on Saturday. For once, the weekend's looking pretty good, it looks like.

0: second. Brad Paisley, American Saturday Night. Country's Greatest Hits, 95.7 The Ranch. Dave Clemens with you. High today is going to be about 94 with sunny skies and some patchy smoke. And we have more weather coming up in just a moment. We're going to check in with Bill Baker. He has what's trending for us this morning. But first, I've got a crime blog for you. Crime blog. All right, so authorities found some human bones in the desert about 15 miles from Nancy Guthrie's home, but they've determined that they are not hers. It sounds like they're still not close to locating her remains or catching her kidnappers. A lady in Wisconsin has been charged with stealing an ambulance completely naked. Oh, someone called 911. New Orleans, they're going to use AI to answer 911 calls instead of a human. Oh, what could go wrong there? And finally, Nashville is talking about banning right turns on red after 20 pedestrian deaths this city in the year. Or this year in the city. Boy, am I okay? Carl, take a look at my face. I got Carl, the one-eyed producer. He helps me in here. Is my face sagging? I'm doing the word salad thing. No, I'm okay. Okay, I'm okay. I thought maybe I was stroking out. Which is not something to make jokes about. If you, I don't know if you know this, but if you've got that going on, you know, you're thinking you're having a stroke because maybe you do have like a real word salad going on. You can't raise your arm. You got the face sagging and all that stuff. You need to get to the doctor as soon as you can. And call an ambulance because they've got drugs in the ambulances now that can help you because time is brain, they say. There's that Stroke Awareness Oregon. Look them up online, Stroke Awareness Oregon, and learn about stroke. It's a lot more common than you think, and I shouldn't be joking about it. But anyway, that's the crime blog. That's your public service announcement. Bill Baker's up next with what's trending this morning on Country's Greatest Hits, 95.7 The Ranch.
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4: Good morning. No charges have been filed, but police in Texas are investigating another case in which a child was inadvertently left in a hot car. The 5-year-old would later die, being found by police. So far this year, 23 children, ranging in age from 7 months to 6 years, have died inside hot cars. Chloe Burke is with the nonprofit Kids in Car Safety and says there are a multitude of reasons this could happen.
5: Most of these cases are a mix of stress or fatigue and then a change in routine.
4: In other news, the Ochoco National Forest and Crooked River National Grassland have decreased the size of some emergency closures from the area fires. The remaining closures are necessary as crews continue to increase containment. We have a link at MyCentralOregon.com. Be careful outside today. Hot conditions and poor air quality in some parts of Central Oregon, with an afternoon high today of 95, a high of 93 tomorrow, and mid to upper 80s for the weekend. I'm Bill Baker, and now more of country's greatest hits on 95.7 The Ranch.
6: Thanks, Bill. Coming up in just a few minutes, things that should count as cheating. You know, not the obvious stuff, other stuff. Coming up here on The Ranch.

think that was on the Urban Cowboy soundtrack, wasn't it? Johnny Lee, Looking for Love, Country's Greatest Hits, 95.7 The Ranch. Dave Clemens with you. High today's going to be 94 with sunny skies. And, of course, patchy smoke possible just because of all those fires and such. There's a new relationship survey that came out, and they were ranking the things that should count as cheating that aren't the obvious things, right? Like keeping an ongoing flirtatious text conversation with someone.

0: 41% of people agree that's cheating. Shouldn't be doing that, according to this survey. Talking with one person late into the night while hiding it from your partner. 40% said, yeah, that's cheating. These numbers seem low to me. Only 40. That means 60% are cool with that? No way. Maintaining a dating app profile just to look for validation. 37% said, yep, that's cheating. Keeping someone in your phone under a fake name. Only 37% said that was cheating. I don't know, man. Again, that number seems low. Deleting messages so your partner won't see them. 36% say that's cheating. What do you think? That's going to be one of the questions I post up online. Something that should count as cheating besides the obvious. Want to hear from you on that? Find me, Dave Clemens, on social media. Become one of my close personal friends, and we'll talk about it. In the meantime, I've got more country's greatest hits coming up on 95.7 The Ranch. We'll take a look at weather. Then I got Joni Messina, Morgan Wallen, Leanne Rimes, and more on the way.
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0: Central Oregon weather. All right, so we got an old country dude and an old, I guess you could say he was a rock star, kind of folky rock guy, also kind of old. They're gonna do some shows together in September. I'll tell you more about that in a few minutes. Right now, Central Oregon weather, patchy smoke today and tonight. Sunny today with a high of 94. Mostly cloudy tonight with a low of 62. And tomorrow, cloudy, but that high is going to be up in the lower 90s.

0: Leanne Rimes, How Do I Live? Country's greatest hits, 95.7 The Ranch. Dave Clemens with you. Good morning. High today's going to be 94. Sunny skies, patchy smoke expected. And here's something cool. Willie Nelson and Neil Young have announced a pair of co-headlining shows for late September. Their opener is going to be Ty Myers. That should be a pretty good show, I would think. I love that Willie's still out there. And I guess Neil Young, I mean, is Neil as old as Willie? If not, he looks like he might be. But, you know, do it as long as you can, right, guys? I've got more Country's Greatest Hits coming up, 95.7 The Ranch.
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5: 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And I tell you what, let's give away a pair of tickets too. As we check in with Bill Baker here, he has what's trending for us this morning. But be my fifth caller right now at 541-323-0957. I'll get you some Air Show tickets. That's 541-323-0957. 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
6: Good morning. Economists watching for signs of recovery in the employment market are finding hope in the latest data from the Bureau of Labor Statistics as claims for state jobless benefits declined 6,000 from the week prior. The largest increase in filings came

from Michigan, Texas, and New York, while Ohio, Iowa, and Kentucky saw the largest declines in unemployment claims. Meanwhile, the state's unemployment rate continues to hold steady at 5.2%. Oregon lost 4,100 jobs in July, with the largest cuts coming from professional and business services. The Ochoco National Forest and Crooked River National Grassland have decreased the size of some emergency closures from the area fires as they get a hold on containment lines. We have a link to the most up-to-date maps at MyCentralOregon.com. Be careful outside today with hot conditions, and there's some poor air quality in parts of Central Oregon, with our highs today reaching 95. Tomorrow, a high of 93 and mid to upper 80s for the weekend. And again, more at MyCentralOregon.com. I'm Bill Baker, and now more of country's greatest hits on 95.7 The Ranch.

Yeah, 8 o'clock. Good morning. Dave Clemens here with another hour of Real Country on Country's Greatest Hits, 95.7 The Ranch. Starting this hour with George Strait and Write This Down.

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0: All right. Yeah, it's Tee Up Thursday, so keep listening. This hour, we'll be giving away some free golf for Meadow Lakes Golf Course. So we'll give you a shot at that in a little bit. Dave Clemens here, and I see in Israel, the scientists there, they have made plants that produce milk protein. 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And even better, it could produce sexy plants with boobs. No, I'm just saying. I mean, look at all the advantages here.
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0: John Michael Montgomery and I Swear. Country's Greatest Hits, 95.7 The Ranch. Dave Clemens with you. And there's this survey that we've been talking about that was online, talking about things that are cheating or should be considered cheating that aren't the obvious stuff. 36% of the people in this poll said keeping in touch with an ex without telling your partner, that's cheating. Secretly meeting someone one-on-one, 36% said that's cheating. Only 36%? Yeah. Having a secret friendship your partner doesn't know about, 34% said, yeah, that's cheating. Fantasy messaging, that's saying stuff like, what if we were single? If you did that with someone, 33% say you're cheating. And sending heart emojis, compliments, or inside jokes to someone in a romantic way, 33% said that is cheating. We're talking about this online right now if you want to go check it out. Question number one on Facebook and Instagram this morning. Something that should count as cheating besides the obvious. That's the question. Find me on Facebook and Instagram. Become one of my close personal friends. I don't think that's cheating because we'll keep it professional on there, okay?
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11: Good morning. The state's unemployment rate continues to hold steady at 5.2%. Oregon lost 4,100 jobs in July, with the largest cuts coming from professional and business services. As the United States' national debt climbs to over $40 trillion, many economists are warning this could have some major impacts even on the average American consumer.
12: Our national debt, like your own credit card, when you

0: end and you can't pay for it, those interest payments, they surge. And that is exactly what is happening right now. The U.S. is paying more than $1 trillion just in interest on that debt. That is more than what we spend on things like Medicare, veterans benefits, and defense.
1: That's ABC's Rebecca Jarvis. The Ochoco National Forest and Crooked River National Grassland have decreased the size of some emergency closures from the area fires as they make progress on containment. We have a link to those maps at MyCentralOregon.com. Be careful outside today with hot conditions and a high of 95 this afternoon. I'm Bill Baker, and now more of country's greatest hits on 95.7 The Ranch.
2: Thanks, Bill. Hey, it's Tee Up Thursday. Tee Up Thursday. You listen for me to say, call me. And if you are the fifth caller when I do that, then you win free golf from a local Central Oregon golf course. 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Be my fifth caller. The number is 541-323-0957 for Tee It Up Thursday. Win some free golf. 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

0: Alan Jackson with Good Time. Country's Greatest Hits, 95.7 The Ranch. Dave Clemens with you. Good morning. High today's going to be about 94 with sunny skies. Time now to find out what today is. Yes, Thursday, August 20th, 2026. Today is International Day of Medical Transporters. It's also World Mosquito Day, National Radio Day, National Bacon Lovers Day, National Chocolate Pecan Pie Day, National Hazy IPA Day, and National Accessible Air Travel Day. This is about people in wheelchairs and stuff being able to get on planes. Is what that's about. Now you know. You know what today is. Go do your thing. Garth Brooks coming up next, and a look at Central Oregon weather on the way on 95.7 The Ranch.
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2: All right, coming up in just a little bit, today's furry friend from Brightside Animal Center. That's always fun to have Savannah in here. As far as weather goes, we're looking for a high today of about 94, sunny skies, maybe some patchy smoke. Mostly cloudy tonight with low of 62, and cloudy tomorrow, but still warm at 92. They say Saturday sunny with a high of 85. More weather anytime at MyCentralOregon.com.

0: Good morning, Dave Clemens here, and I have my friend Savannah Wellman in the studio with me. Good morning.
1: Good morning.
0: It's time now for today's furry friend from Brightside Animal Center. What'd you bring this week?
1: We have Uzo. Uzo is a one-year-old mixed breed. He kind of looks like a shepherd, maybe Roddy, something mixed, but he's around 50 pounds and just full of goofiness, playfulness. He's just, you can't help but to want to like go on a run or go to the play yard and just have adventures with him. He has dog friends at the shelter. He is recommended for no cats as he's quite curious. He loves to chase rabbits and lizards and pretty much any small animal. But he's gone out on a couple dog day outs in the community, and every time it seems like he's hitting the river. So he loves to swim.
0: Oh, fine.
1: Loves to swim, loves the water. He's just looking for a really outgoing, adventurous home. So if you have high energy and you want a dog to match that lifestyle, then Uzo's definitely going to be the one for you.
0: Right. So if you're just sitting on the couch watching movies every day, this might not be the guy.
1: No, we have someone for you, just not Uzo.
0: Just not that guy.
1: Okay, yeah, maybe a good, sweet good senior.
0: Pictures of him online.
1: Yes, we have his bio, his photos online. He's also at the shelter, so you're welcome to come meet him there or sign up for a dog day out and take him out for the day and get a sense of his personality that way. And then we also offer a foster to adopt. So if you're still unsure after that and want to make sure he integrates to your home perfectly, then we can also do a foster to adopt before making it official.
0: Oh, cool. That's a nice thing to be able to do.
1: Yeah, we want to make sure everyone's happy and it's the perfect fit. And we know that's a big decision. So slow transitions are usually helpful.
0: What's the best way to keep up with Brightside Animal Center?
1: If you're interested in looking for an animal, definitely checking our website. It's up to date. So as soon as someone becomes available, they're up on our website, or adopted, they're taken down. But following us on social media, we post information about different animals and upcoming events. But you can also subscribe to our newsletter that we have, and that has all the information that comes out quarterly as well.
0: And what's the website?
1: Our website is brightsideanimals.org.
0: All right. See you next week. Thanks for coming in.
1: Thank you so much for having me.
0: All right. Up next, we're going to check in with Bill Baker, find out what's trending this morning. And, of course, we've got more of country's greatest hits coming up on 95.7 The Ranch.
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5: All right, checking in with Bill Baker. 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

0: Morning. Economists watching for signs of recovery in the employment market are finding hope in the latest data from the Bureau of Labor Statistics as claims for state jobless benefits declined 6,000 from the week prior. The largest increase in filings came from Michigan, Texas, and New York, while Ohio, Iowa, and Kentucky saw the largest declines in unemployment claims. Meanwhile, the state's unemployment rate continues to hold steady at 5.2%. Oregon lost 4,100 jobs in July, with the largest cuts coming from professional and business services. The Ocheyco National Forest and Crooked River National Grassland have decreased the size of some emergency closures from the area fires as they get a hold on containment lines. We have a link to the most up-to-date maps at mycentraloregon.com. Be careful outside today with hot conditions, and there's some poor air quality in parts of Central Oregon, with our highs today reaching 95. Tomorrow, a high of 93 and mid to upper 80s for the weekend. And again, more at mycentraloregon.com.
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0: Yeah, 9 o'clock. Good morning. Dave Clemens here with another hour of Real Country on Country's Greatest Hits, 95.7 The Ranch. We're going to start this hour with Rascal Flatts and What Hurts the Most.
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0: What hurts the most? 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

0: Mark Chestnut just wanted you to know on Country's Greatest Hits, 95.7 The Ranch, Dave Clemens here, and promise to talk about what your favorite soft drink says about you. I guess the list of the most popular soda in each state is out. Coke finished way behind Dr. Pepper. So it's like Dr. Pepper was number one. Coke was actually last. And it got me thinking, what your favorite soda is, I think says something about you. Like if you drink Coke, you're pretty much saying, I don't put a lot of thought into my favorite soda. If you drink Mountain Dew, you're saying, I'm high. And if you drink Fanta, you're saying, I like my soda like my president, orange. If you're drinking Sierra Mist, you're saying, I'm currently someplace that doesn't serve Sprite. If you drink Diet Coke, you're saying, I don't understand why I'm still fat. That's me right there. And if you drink Squirt, you're pretty much saying you have a kinky side. And that's it. That's just some of the things your favorite sodas might say about you. I've got more of Country's Greatest Hits coming up on 95.7 The Ranch.
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6: Central Oregon weather.
0: Oh, I got to go find some stuff for the little sports report. That's coming up in just a little bit here. Looking for sunny skies today with a high of 94. Low tide will be about 62 and mostly cloudy. And they say cloudy tomorrow, patchy smoke before

0: All right, there goes Thomas Rhett with T-shirt. Country's greatest hits, 95.7 The Ranch. Dave Clemens with you. High today is going to be about 94 with sunny skies. And it's time now for our little sports report. CBS Sports put together a list of the NFL's most overpaid player at every position. Didn't see any Seahawks on there at all, but their quarterback pick is Deshaun Watson of the Cleveland Browns. They say he's not worth it. About 20 years ago, a dairy farmer in Wisconsin named Blake Heller turned part of his cornfield into a half-mile-long lake so his kids would have a place to water ski. Now it's called Blue Moon Lake. Well, ever since, Blue Moon Lake has hosted barefoot water skiing events. Yeah, and Blake's daughter, Elaine, went on to win two world championships and earn induction into the USA Water Ski and Wake Sports Hall of Fame. That's pretty cool. That's the little sports report. More country's greatest hits coming up, 95.7 The Ranch.
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8: Good morning. No charges have been filed, but police in Texas are investigating another case in which a child was inadvertently left in a hot car. The five-year-old would later die, being found by police. So far this year, 23 children, ranging in age from 7 months to 6 years, have died inside hot cars. Chloe Burke is with the nonprofit Kids in Car Safety and says there are a multitude of reasons this could happen.
9: Most of these cases are a mix of stress or fatigue and then a change in routine.
8: In other news, the Ochoco National Forest and Crooked River National Grassland have decreased the size of some emergency closures from the area fires. The remaining closures are necessary as crews continue to increase containment. We have a link at MyCentralOregon.com. Be careful outside today. Hot conditions and poor air quality in some parts of Central Oregon. With an afternoon high today of 95, a high of 93 tomorrow, and mid to upper 80s for the weekend. I'm Bill Baker, and now more of country's greatest hits on 95.7 The Ranch.
0: All right, thanks, Bill. Coming up in just a little bit here, we got the WaterWise Tip of the Week. City of Bend comes in for that. In the meantime, Alan Jackson with Little Bitty on country's greatest hits, 95.7 The Ranch.

0: so-called country stations saying? Actually, hey, they're playing country music.
1: Maybe they're delusional.
0: All we can say is bless their hearts. We're the real country station location.

0: Hey, it's Dave Clemens. It's time now for your WaterWise Tip of the Week. Dan Denning from the City of Bend drops by. He's the Water Conservation Manager for the City of Bend. Here we are. Just for August is the name of this episode of your WaterWise Tips. And because fall's just around the corner, and you don't just leave your irrigation doing the same thing year-round, right?
1: Yeah, hopefully not.
0: You adjust as you go.
1: Yeah, the set it and forget it philosophy is good for George Foreman ovens, not really irrigation scheduling.
0: Sure, Yeah. So let's talk about it. We're in the dog days of summer.
1: That's right. You know, and so, you know, in August, again, you know, Bend is pretty sporadic in its weather, but we'll encounter a few more hot days. In general, though, we can adjust back off of our peak season irrigation schedule. So peak season really hitting in that July month. And the reason for that is that evapotranspiration, or ET for short, what it's called in the industry, being the measurement of plants' daily water need, follows the plant growth cycle spring through fall, right? So we should see something more like a bell curve as we adjust our controllers and add water to our landscapes throughout the summer. Increasing water need from spring to peak summer in July, and then reducing that peak summer schedule into fall. And in fall, in the latter half of the season, it really falls off pretty drastically. When we're moving from like September to October, we go from like 70% of what we need in July down to like 30. So it's a big drop.
0: Oh, wow. Yeah, right? Big difference.
1: Temperatures change, daylight changes, so our plants are really kind of shutting down, and that water need drops off pretty quick. We can measure this number. So many people ask, well, how do you know, how do you take that ET number and figure out what to water, right? So we can measure this number. We can pull it now from different spots of the city, right? So we have some on the west side, the east side. We've installed these ET or weather stations across the city. And it's public information that we made or that Bureau of Rec hosts publicly available for free on their website in collaboration with the City of Bend Water Services Department. So we work with them to add these stations throughout the city for crop and water management specifically, right? To help manage water within the basin. Like I said, it's free public data you can pull from these. And if you go to our website, we can show you how to plug that number in to create an irrigation schedule. We also have boiled that information down for you, so it's simple, and we've outlined the seasonal adjustments you need to make monthly throughout the year. So that's maybe an easier way for most folks.
0: Right.
1: But that data shows that in August, our plants are using about 80% of what they are in July. So we're going from our 100% peak season runtime in July, we're bumping that down to 80% August, and then we'll bump that down 10% into 70 in September, and then dropping down to 30 in October. So if you'd like to learn more about how this data is collected, how we use it for scheduling, or maybe you're just interested in seeing, like, what do I need to set my seasonal adjust at this month? You can find that all on our website. We've got that in outdoor irrigation resources tab on our webpage.
0: All right. And the webpage is?
1: WaterWiseTips.org.
0: All right. We'll see you next week.
1: Thanks, Dave.
0: Up next, Riley Green and a look at Central Oregon weather on Country's Greatest Hits, 95.7 The Ranch.
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3: 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I'll be there from 10 to noon on Saturday. As far as weather goes, high's going to be about 94 with sunny skies and some patchy smoke. Low tonight, 62. Cloudy and 92 tomorrow. 94.

0: Brantley Gilbert on Country's Greatest Hits, 95.7 The Ranch. Dave Clemens with you. High today should be in the mid-90s. Sunny today with some patchy smoke. We will cool down this weekend by just a little bit, but it should be pretty nice. We'll tell you more about that in just a minute. We're going to check in with Bill Baker one more time to find out what's trending this morning. And I'm already working on some stuff for the morning show tomorrow. What they should change at concerts to get us older people to show up. Generation X, let's say. What do we need to do? I mean, besides lowering the prices of the darn things. Also, pretending to be sick to get out of work and school. A lot of people do that. We've got percentages for you tomorrow. Also, we'll do the weekly fishing report and the little sports report and the pet of the week and lots of country's greatest hits. Tomorrow morning from 6 to 10. Now, I am going to be back later today. I'm here from 3 to 7 for the ride home. So I'll see you later. Take care of each other and till we get back together at 3. I don't know. What am I afraid is going to happen in the next 5 hours? I don't know. Just take care of each other. I'll see you at 3.
1: The preseason rolls on as the Seahawks head to Tennessee to battle the Titans. Join Steve Riebel and Dave Wyman this Sunday, pregame at 3, kickoff at 5.

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1: Sam stops, looks, throws, got a man wide open. Touchdown, Seahawks! It is A.J. 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
2: 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I've got more tickets to give away.
3: Good morning. The state's unemployment rate continues to hold steady at 5.2%. Oregon lost 4,100 jobs in July, with the largest cuts coming from professional and business services. As the United States' national debt climbs to over $40 trillion, many economists are warning this could have some major impacts even on the average American consumer.
4: Our national debt, like your own credit card, when you spend and you can't pay for it, those interest payments, they surge. And that is exactly what is happening right now. The U.S. is paying more than $1 trillion just in interest on that debt. That is more than what we spend on things like Medicare, veterans benefits, and defense.
3: That's ABC's Rebecca Jarvis. The Ocheyco National Forest and Crooked River National Grassland have decreased the size of some emergency closures from the area fires as they make progress on containment. We have a link to those maps at MyCentralOregon.com. Be careful outside today with hot conditions and a high of 95 this afternoon.
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11: 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Mostly cloudy skies tonight with a low in the lower 60s. Probably some patchy smoke. Patchy smoke before 2 p.m. tomorrow as well. But tomorrow they're saying cloudy, but still warm with a high of 92. And then sunny with a high of 85 on Saturday. For more weather anytime, go to that website, MyCentralOregon.com.

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1: On the PNW Ag Network, I'm Glenn Vogg, and the Washington State Department of Agriculture has confirmed emerald ash borer in Vancouver, marking the first confirmed detection of the destructive invasive insect in the Evergreen State.
2: The metallic green beetle attacks all true ash trees, including Oregon ash, Washington's only native ash species. State officials say an untreated infestation could kill 90 to 100% of a community's ash trees in 10 to 12 years. The beetle was discovered by two citizens who spotted it on their windshield August 3rd. They reported and submitted the specimen, which USDA confirmed as emerald ash borer, Wednesday. Officials urge residents not to transport firewood, stop planting new ash trees, and report suspected sightings. I'm Heather Roberts on the PNW Ag Network.
1: This week's USDA steer price forecast showed lower numbers for both the remainder of 2026 as well as 2027. World Ag Outlook Board Chairman Mark Jekinowski.
3: For 2026, we lowered the price forecast by $5.75 per hundredweight. So currently now forecast to average $245.35 per hundredweight for 2026 and $249.25 per hundredweight for 2027. And that price decline for this month for both of those years really just reflects what we've been observing in recent price data. Packers are offering less for cattle. They're also seeing their margins squeezed from recent declines in boxed beef prices as well.
1: Jekinowski noted a lot of the industry-wide pressure starting to work its way back to the cattle production sector. A new series of high alpha hop varieties being introduced by the hop breeding company. 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
1: 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Mostly cloudy skies tonight with a low in the lower 60s. Probably some patchy smoke. Patchy smoke before 2 p.m. tomorrow as well. But tomorrow they're saying cloudy, but still warm with a high of 92. And then sunny with a high of 85 on Saturday. For more weather anytime, go to that website, MyCentralOregon.com.

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3: 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Low tonight, 62. High tomorrow, 92. They say cloudy tomorrow, and they say sunny again on Saturday with a high of 85. More weather anytime at mycentraloregon.com.

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5: 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Mostly cloudy skies tonight with a low in the lower 60s. Probably some patchy smoke. Patchy smoke before 2 p.m. tomorrow as well. But tomorrow they're saying cloudy, but still warm with a high of 92. And then sunny with a high of 85 on Saturday. For more weather anytime, go to that website, MyCentralOregon.com.
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10: 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Low tonight, 62, mostly cloudy skies. Cloudy tomorrow with a high of 92, and sunny on Saturday with a high in the mid-80s.

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0: 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So just do a search. Low tonight, 62. High tomorrow, 92. They say cloudy tomorrow, and they say sunny again on Saturday with a high of 85. More weather anytime at mycentraloregon.com. 95.

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4: 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Mostly cloudy skies tonight with a low in the lower 60s. Probably some patchy smoke. Patchy smoke before 2 p.m. tomorrow as well. But tomorrow they're saying cloudy, but still warm with a high of 92. And then sunny with a high of 85 on Saturday. For more weather anytime, go to that website, MyCentralOregon.com.

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5: From the Washington Apple Commission, this is Jenny Strong with your Washington Apple Update. On July 22nd, the Washington Apple Commission, Northwest Horticultural Council, Northwest Cherries, and USA Pears hosted USDA Undersecretary of Trade and Foreign Agricultural Affairs Luke J. Lindbergh for a tour of Washington's tree fruit industry. The visit began with a roundtable discussion at the Washington Apple Commission that brought together growers, packers, shippers, and industry representatives from across

0: tree fruit sector. During the discussion, participants highlighted challenges facing Washington's apple, pear, and cherry industries, including rising production costs, labor availability, and market access barriers. Growers emphasized the importance of expanding export opportunities and maintaining strong international trade relationships to improve returns and help offset increasing input costs. Several growers also spoke candidly about the financial pressures facing family farms, noting that shrinking margins and increasing costs have made it difficult to sustain operations. Some mentioned the fact that younger family members are choosing careers outside of agriculture, ending multi-generational farming operations. The Northwest Horticultural Council also provided an overview of current trade issues and shared perspectives on the competitiveness of Washington's fruit in global markets. Following the roundtable discussion, Undersecretary Lindbergh toured cherry, pear, and apple orchards in the Wenatchee Valley to gain firsthand insight into Washington's tree fruit production. These tours showcase the investments of time, people, and resources it takes to produce Washington's world-class fruit. 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It reinforced both the importance of maintaining strong export markets and the need to ensure U.S. growers remain competitive and are able to sustain the long-term future of the industry. 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
3: 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First, he learned to prepare great Mexican food. 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
7: 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Mostly cloudy skies tonight with a low in the lower 60s. Probably some patchy smoke. Patchy smoke before 2 p.m. tomorrow as well. But tomorrow they're saying cloudy, but still warm with a high of 92. And then sunny with a high of 85 on Saturday. For more weather anytime, go to that website, MyCentralOregon.com.

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Low tonight, 62, mostly cloudy skies. Cloudy tomorrow with a high of 92, and sunny on Saturday with a high in the mid-80s.

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1: 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Good afternoon. Dave Clemens checking in once again with another hour of Real Country on Country's Greatest Hits, 95.7 The Ranch. I'm going to start this hour with Josh Turner.

Yeah, Tim McGraw, where the green grass grows. Country's greatest hits, 95.7 The Ranch. Dave Clements here in the middle of 30 minutes of real country. And here's George Strait.

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1: Country's Greatest Hits, 95.7 The Ranch. Dave Clemens with you for the ride home. Time now to find out what today is before it's too late. It's Thursday, August 20th, 2026. Today is International Day of Medical Transporters. That's like, is that people that like, they got like the heart in a box and they're taking it somewhere?
0: Yeah.
1: 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National Bacon Lovers Day. National Chocolate Pecan Pie Day. National Hazy IPA Day. And National Accessible Air Travel Day. And that's about making sure that people in wheelchairs and stuff can get on airplanes. That's an important thing to think about. And that's it. That's what today is. Up next, we'll take a look at Central Oregon weather and then Patty Loveless coming up.
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8: 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Mostly cloudy skies tonight with a low in the lower 60s. Probably some patchy smoke. Patchy smoke before 2 p.m. tomorrow as well. But tomorrow they're saying cloudy, but still warm with a high of 92. And then sunny with a high of 85 on Saturday. For more weather anytime, go to that website, MyCentralOregon.com.

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0: Joe Diffie on Country's Greatest Hits. 95.7 The Ranch. Kenny Chesney, Randy Foster, Luke Bryan, all coming up. But first, it's time for the Pacific Northwest Ag Report.
1: On the PNW Ag Network, I'm Glenn Fogg, and ask most growers, and they'll tell you between low commodity prices, high input cost, and trade uncertainty, this is a challenging farm economy. That's the universal sentiment across the farm country nationwide. However, Washington State Potato Commission Executive Director Chris Voigt argues that it's even more difficult to farm in the Evergreen State. He noted not only are growers competing with China and India for international market share, but Washington growers are competing with states like Idaho, North Dakota, Minnesota, and Colorado for those domestic markets.
2: USDA, you know, they published the most recent data of sort of profitability or farm financial viability. And Washington State, embarrassingly enough, is ranked 50th. We are dead last in farm financial viability. I mean, the cost of growing crops here in Washington State are so much more significant than other states. And that just really kind of puts us at a competitive disadvantage.
1: Voigt acknowledged all states have different and unique struggles to overcome. And in years past for Washington, the primary concern was geography, being so far away from the population centers of the East Coast.
2: And so we've always had that freight disadvantage, but we've been able to make up for it in our consistent yields and high quality. But as the cost of production has continued to escalate here in Washington State, labor really kind of leading the way, as well as energy cost, it's really kind of put us at a cost disadvantage, and we're suffering from that.
1: Voigt added he's concerned that if the farm economy in Washington doesn't turn around, the rest of the state will start to see an economic ripple, from lost jobs to increased food costs to fewer donations to food banks when people need assistance the most. For more from Voigt, just check out pnwag.net. We'll have more for you there. This is the PNW Ag Network.
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0: Luke Bryan, country, and she knows it. Dave Clemens with you. Country's greatest hits, 95.7 The Ranch. Now, on Saturday, I'm going to be over at M. Jacobs from 10 to 2 doing a broadcast. If you drop by, say hello. I would love that. If you need furniture, get over to M. Jacobs this weekend. They're open each day from 10 to 6. 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

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Low tonight, 62, mostly cloudy skies. Cloudy tomorrow with a high of 92, and sunny on Saturday with a high in the mid-80s.

right, just about 4 o'clock. How you doing? Dave Clements here with another hour of Real Country on Country's Greatest Hits, 95.7 The Ranch. Starting this hour with Mark Chestnut, and it's a little too late. Country.

Brooks and Dunn, Red Dirt Road, country's greatest hits, 95.7 The Ranch. Dave Clemens with you for the ride home. Right now in the middle of 30 minutes of real country.

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The following is an EAS test.

0: Billy Zimmerman with Chevy Silverado on Country's Greatest Hits, 95.7 The Ranch. Dave Clemens with you for the ride home. Look at Central Oregon weather coming up in just a moment. Also, we've got Sarah Evans, Kenny Chesney, Travis Tritt, George Strait, and more coming up on The Ranch.
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4: 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They sent me a web address, but there's no way you're going to remember it if I tell you. So just do a search. Low tonight, 62. High tomorrow, 92. They say cloudy tomorrow, and they say sunny again on Saturday with a high of 85. More weather anytime at mycentraloregon.com.

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